0: Miss Miller, I thank God for you. You're looking good because when I first seen you, I laughed at you. Walking in here, you was crippled. I mean, when I first seen you when you came in. And when you placed your order, you came down because you wanted something. You wanted to finance. We talked on the phone. I said, just come visit me. You was taking a load somewhere in North Carolina. You stopped by. And like I said, when you walked in, I knew already what was wrong by being in this business as long as I have. I want to say I thank God for you. I thank God you're feeling good. I'm proud. And just tell the audience what they should do.
1: You need to try it. You need to get some. And you thanking me? No, I thank you. Because you have put some octane in my tank. You have expanded some things that I thought that would never happen. I've been on this medication all these years, and it just done wore me out. I think you done saved my life. Thank you.

0: 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Come on.
1: Don't do it! Yeah! Yeah!

It's Music Dispatch by right here on WFMU. I'm Dave the Spaz. Who the hell are you? Oh, that's Jerry Lee Lewis. We know who the hell he is. Doing a Chuck Berry number, of course. No particular place to go. Slipping in a sliding. Gene Nobles. Citations over there. Batman and Robin. Whatever. I hate rock and roll. Lolly and the Chonis. I think I'm gonna. Hey, don't push me around. Where's the Zeros? Rex Garvin and the Mighty Cravers. Emulsified. Ray Sneed. He's Ray Sneed. He's here to say, let's ball. Bo Diddley with Pills. Here's Etta James.

I further predict the new age of nudity, for the human body will be glorified. Body design, self-painted, will take up most of your spare time. Women will decorate their breasts with startling colors, while men will decorate their genitals.

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Well, on Oak and Blackjack Creek, they hop over the prairie and those Oklahoma fields would not be long. Yeah, way down yonder in the nation, we got my pony on the reservation in the local.

0: The doctor said to me, he said, Nipsey, he said, the very best thing for your health is to give up women, give up drinking, and give up staying out at night. I said, Doc, I don't deserve the best. What's the next best?
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You like you. It's going to be a good day for you. 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Think positive now. And we're glad you have us on. Thanks for listening to the show. I figured it was about damn time, right? Doesn't that feel good? Maybe some classic Missing Persons, too. 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

That's Babe Hova new from them called Lasagna. And they got a gig coming up November 7th at Baby's All Right in Brooklyn, so check them out. These are the Cosmopolitans, Party Boy, Wake and Bake.

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promote rock and roll, unless your name's Brewster, cause Brewster's a punk. Parents let go cause it's magic in the air. Criticizing rap shows you're out of order. Stop looking, listen to the phrase in Fred Astaire's, and don't get offended while Mace Dosey does your daughter. A dry camera roll system is now set. Fly around the store under Daisy Productions. It stands for the inner sound, y'all, in your Quebec, that the action's not a trick, but show me the function.

products working for adolescent boys regardless. Legally retarded, but knew what she was doing, so I left her armless in the carnage. I got the pencil sharpener. What a cyborg lack from an era where others did white boy rap. No racism, so bring the rhythm or else we ain't here.

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0: 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And what you got to do is you just got to keep your chin up. 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
0: That's what I was doing wrong with my chin.